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1: It is Thursday night. It's almost Friday. So Somber is coming up, Bruno Mars, The Cardigans, Olivia Rodrigo, and here's Savage Garden.

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1: I'm Jenny James. Physical keepsakes are making a comeback. More people are looking for ways to preserve memories beyond their phone screens. Instead of letting thousands of photos sit in a camera roll, many are printing their favorite snapshots, saving ticket stubs from concerts and sporting events, pressing flowers from special occasions, and creating scrapbooks or junk journals filled with mementos. They say a printed album, scrapbook, journal offers just a more personal way to relive the experiences and tell the stories behind them.
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0: It's 99.5 The River with Kevin and Tracy in the morning. Next week, we start the $1,000 fill up. 9 chances every weekday to win $1,000. And Anthony is one of our past winners. What is his advice?
1: Keep trying. Don't give up. You can win like I want to.
0: Be ready. 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
1: I know I'm making myself sound old, but I remember when stamps were only 25 cents. Unfortunately, they're going up again. 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
2: I'm Jenny James. Stamp prices going up again. Starting on the 12th, first class stamps jump from 78 to 82 cents as the USPS tries to stabilize its finances. The agency has been warning Congress that it could run out of cash without major changes, even after some temporary package rate hikes. For now, the latest increase is part of their push to keep mail service running.
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the home of Kevin and Tracy in the morning, 99.5 The River. Just a little bit more of Thursday before it becomes Friday. Huntrix is coming up. Pat Benatar, NSYNC, Olivia Rodrigo, and here's Britney Spears.

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0: 99.5 The River with Lady Gaga. I'm Teddy James, and you can win $1,000 with our $1,000 fill-up contest that starts next week. And Greg was a past winner. He has some advice.
1: 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You never know when that phone call is going to come through.
0: Your first keyword is going to be Monday at 9.

the Capital Region's best variety, 99.5 The River. And hey, what's up? It's Krista back at it here on the Krista Cooper Show on a Friday, officially here just after midnight. Hope you're having a great night. As always, I appreciate you hanging here with me. Coming up, we'll get to Bruno Mars later this hour, Maroon 5, Lola Young, and the newlywed Taylor Swift. If you've got a song request or you want to say hi, it's easy to join the show. Just tap that red microphone. It's

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99.5 The River. And it is a feel-good Friday. I love sharing the good news, making the rounds. Coming up, I'll tell you about a woman who has broken quite the record. And the first American woman to row solo from California to Hawaii. Yes.

0: It's 99.5 The River. It's time for the good news. What's up? It's Krista. Let me highlight Kelsey Fendler. I hope I'm saying Kelsey's last name right. It's the good news today. She is a river guide in Colorado. She's actually become the first American woman to row solo from California to Hawaii and completed the 2,400-mile journey in just 43 days. And not only broke the women's record, but surpassed the previous overall solo rowing record for that particular route. What's really cool here is that along the way, she raised money, raising $30,000. That was $30,000 for a charity that supports the physical and mental well-being of rafting guides. It's awesome.
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Hey, it's Krista Cooper. Looking for a reason to smile? We'll catch the Andy's Daily Do Good later this morning at 8:45 with Andy and Bob. Let's share some joy and spread some positivity together. 99.5 The River.

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And from Alex Warren to Madonna, it's Friday. 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

0: Andy and Bob, it is nearly time for one of our favorite times of the year. Are you ready for the Saratoga County Fair?
1: I am so excited, and I'm even more excited because we want to send you there right now.
0: Yeah, think about what a family four-pack of tickets for you to go with your family and enjoy not just all the fun, but the food, Andy, the food.
1: Yeah, part of the fun is definitely eating your way through the Saratoga County Fair. Tell us right now, what are you most excited to eat at the Saratoga County Fair?
0: Yeah, maybe you go with the barbecue sundae or the Bloomin' Onion or just go fried dough. 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

0: tiene espacio, se escapa de la defensa, está solo para disparar. 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
8: The WGY AccuWeather forecast. A mix of clouds and sun. A thunderstorm in spots this afternoon. Humid with a high of 84. Clear to partly cloudy tonight, the low down to 61. Sunny and less humid Saturday with a high of 85. Another beautiful day Sunday, sunny to partly cloudy, the high back to 85. Mostly sunny and hot Monday, the high of 91. From the WGY Weather Center, I'm meteorologist Jason Caterina.
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1: Yeah, this is going to be a great show, and we want to send you there. But first, you got to tell us, who do you want to take with you to see Shinedown?
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5: The WGY. Why active weather forecast? A mix of clouds and sun. A thunderstorm in spots this afternoon. Humid with the high of 84. Clear to partly cloudy tonight. The low down to 61. Sunny and less humid Saturday with a high of 85. Another beautiful day Sunday. Sunny to partly cloudy. The high back to 85. Mostly sunny and hot Monday. The high of 91. From the WGY Weather Center, I'm meteorologist Jason Caterina.
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1: 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Should she be revered or vilified? 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
1: Happy Friday. Taylor Swift is coming up for you. We'll also play Olivia Dean and Adele, Tears for Fears, and Tame Impala with Jenny. Here's you too.

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1: Looks like the storm season right now, which is hurricane season, is not going to be as bad as we thought. I'll tell you what they've said in Tucson's.

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1: I'm Jenny James. Colorado State University has trimmed its hurricane outlook again. Now they're only expecting 9 named storms, 4 hurricanes, and just 1 major hurricane. I know it still sounds like a lot because just one bad storm makes all the difference, but it is down from June's bumpier forecast. It's all thanks to a strong El Nino cracking up Atlantic wind shear and slowing development. So far, only one storm has formed, Arthur. If we have another named storm, it will be Bertha.
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0: Ice Cube's Big 3 season is heating up. The most competitive basketball league on earth is on CBS this Sunday. The defending champion, Miami 305, led by two-time MVP Michael Beasley and Lance Stephenson, take on the Houston Rigghands looking for their first win. Then Coach Steven Jackson and the DMV Trilogy look to take down the undefeated Dallas Power, led by Coach Nancy Lieberman and Captain Greg Monroe. The game played the way you love. 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
15: The WGY Acura the forecast. Clouds and sun this afternoon. Humid with a spotty thunderstorm. A high of 84. Clear to partly cloudy tonight, down to 61. Finally, less humid for a change Saturday. It'll be sunny with a high of 85. Sunday, sunny to partly cloudy, the high back to 85. Then it's hot to kick off the new week Monday, mostly sunny, the high 91. From the WGY Weather Center, I'm meteorologist Jason Caterina.
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0: Andy and Bob, it is nearly time for one of our favorite times of the year. Are you ready for the Saratoga County Fair?
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1: Yeah, part of the fun is definitely eating your way through the Saratoga County Fair. Tell us right now, what are you most excited to eat at the Saratoga County Fair?
0: Yeah, maybe you go with the barbecue sundae or the Bloomin' Onion or just go fried dough. 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
1: Yeah, this is going to be a great show, and we want to send you there. 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
0: They're at the show. 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
1: 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Here's Naked Eyes.

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1: Just past 2 o'clock. We're going to play some great songs, and they're all picked out exclusively for you, Miles Smith. I know you like some Goo Goo Dolls, Taylor Swift, George Michael. They're all coming up. Right now, it's Eddie Money.

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0: 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We're giving you chances to win $1,000 every workday. 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
1: With Bob Howard, there's a fine line between feeling hot and actually overheating. Some meds may put you in the second category. I'll tell you which ones to be careful with next. Shut up.

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With Bob Howard coming on at 5 o'clock. 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

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With Bob Howard, TIL, today I learned the most common kitchen appliance was invented because someone actually melted a candy bar. I'll tell you more in a minute.

0: 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More music, more variety. With Bob Howard, TIL. Today I learned. You should learn something new every single day. Yeah, today I learned the microwave oven was invented by accident. In 1945, engineer Percy Spencer was working on radar equipment when he noticed a chocolate bar in his pocket melted. Now, curious about it, he experimented with popcorn kernels and an egg, discovering the microwave energy could cook food quickly. The accidental observation led to the first microwave oven, which changed kitchens around the world. Sometimes the biggest interventions happen when someone just pays attention to a happy accident.
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